0: Radio Limfjord.
1: She work it, girl, she work the bowl. 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

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And I know that I should run, but I put my money on red. 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
1: Shockwave hit me like a rival. 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
1: 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Are you with me? Are you with me?

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I catch myself tiptoeing around you, won't ask for help. I don't want to upset you, I might have touched my feelings. And I'm too scared to admit it. I feel like a ghost, can't see my reflection. 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